just got home one evening, and and I was just walking home, and it was really horrible and snowing, because I lived on Riverside Drive.

I was just actually like thinking about my $50, all I had to survive in Harlem. I was like, what's, you know, fuck you.

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That's when I decided, when I die, I want to be remembered for the life I lived, not the money I made.

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2: I've heard people say that too much of anything is not good for you, baby. But I don't know about that. There's many times that we've loved and we've shared love and made love. It doesn't seem to me like it's enough. It's just not enough, baby.

Baby, it didn't take all of my life to find you. But you can believe it's gonna take the rest of my life to keep you.